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15: Across the country right now, at this very moment, there are probably arguments taking place about who's doing more of the housework, the homework, the shuttling of kids from this activity to that. It's true. By and large, women do more of this than men. But doesn't have to be that way. And if you and your spouse can level that playing field, it's going to make both of you and your kids happier. Psychologist Yelena Kecmanovich says this might be how you get there. As hard as it might be at first, try to think of your partner like a teammate, not an adversary. Learn how to do some of the chores your partner does to get a better understanding of how much effort something takes. And finally, take the time to acknowledge what the other person is doing. And every now and then, even express your appreciation. That'll go a long way. I'm Dr. Sanjay Gupta, helping you live a better life.
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17: A stray shower or thunderstorm tonight. 64 for the overnight low. Partly cloudy and 80 tomorrow. Rain and 63 tomorrow night. A mix of sun and clouds and 85 on Saturday.

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8: We were playing Name That Noise. 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
14: Hello, is Name That Noise somebody screaming on a roller coaster?
8: Man, that's good. All right, no, it's not. 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
8: 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Thanks for checking in.
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16: Across the country right now, at this very moment, there are probably arguments taking place about who's doing more of the housework, the homework, the shuttling of kids from this activity to that. It's true. By and large, women do more of this than men. But doesn't have to be that way. And if you and your spouse can level that playing field, it's going to make both of you and your kids happier. Psychologist Yelena Kecmanovic says this might be how you get there. As hard as it might be at first, try to think of your partner like a teammate, not an adversary. Learn how to do some of the chores your partner does to get a better understanding of how much effort something takes. And finally, take the time to acknowledge what the other person is doing. And every now and then, even express your appreciation. That'll go a long way. I'm Dr. Sanjay Gupta, helping you live a better life.
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22: Tonight, a stray shower or thunderstorm at 64, partly cloudy, and 80 tomorrow. Rain in 63 tomorrow night and Saturday. Mix of sun and clouds at high of 85.
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16: 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It's true. By and large, women do more of this than men. But doesn't have to be that way. And if you and your spouse can level that playing field, it's going to make both of you and your kids happier. Psychologist Yelena Kecmanovich says, this might be how you get there. As hard as it might be at first, try to think of your partner like a teammate, not an adversary. Learn how to do some of the chores your partner does to get a better understanding of how much effort something takes. 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And every now and then, even express your appreciation. That'll go a long way. I'm Dr. Sanjay Gupta, helping you live a better life.
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21: Tonight, a stray shower, a thunderstorm likely. 64 for the overnight low, partly cloudy and 80 tomorrow. Tomorrow night, rain and 63. And Saturday, mixed sun and clouds and a high of 85.
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3: Calling because we were coming by the apartment units today. 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
4: No, I'm not going to actually be home around noon today. 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
6: We were playing Name That Noise. 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
7: Hello, is Name That Noise somebody screaming on a roller coaster?
6: Man, that's good. All right, no, it's not. 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
6: Good guess, fella. Thanks for checking in.
7: All right, thank you, man.
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9: You know, it's interesting. For such a long time, I think people thought about diseases as something that mostly happened later in life. Just in recent years, however, we as a society have really begun to think about preventing certain ailments much, much earlier. Case in point, new study out of Northwestern University School of Medicine found the mid-30s are a major turning point for men's heart health. For women, about a decade later. But for the men, this is the time when you really need to be thinking about your heart health seriously. At a bare minimum, start seeing a primary care doctor once a year just to get your blood pressure and cholesterol checked. 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These are things everyone can do to decrease their risk of heart disease. I'm Dr. Sanjay Gupta, helping you live a better life.
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19: A stray shower, a thunderstorm likely overnight tonight. 64 for the overnight low. Partly cloudy and 80 tomorrow. Rain and 63 tomorrow night. Saturday, mix of clouds and 85.
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Who's your leader? 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Me and Latwin locked in, ain't worried about none. Zill. 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
7: You know, it's interesting. For such a long time, I think people thought about diseases as something that mostly happened later in life. Just in recent years, however, we as a society have really begun to think about preventing certain ailments much, much earlier. Case in point, new study out of Northwestern University School of Medicine found the mid-30s are a major turning point for men's heart health. For women, about a decade later. But for the men, this is the time when you really need to be thinking about your heart health seriously. At a bare minimum, start seeing a primary care doctor once a year just to get your blood pressure and cholesterol checked. You can also look up and then do your best to follow what is known as the American Heart Association's Life's Essential 8. These are things everyone can do to decrease their risk of heart disease. I'm Dr. Sanjay Gupta, helping you live a better life.
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10: I used to think about immature things. 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

came from. 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
2: All right, we got new phone checks every weekday morning right here. Congrats to Sandy in Peoria on her divorce. And also, she's the newest victim of the I Just Got Phone Check Club.
3: Did you change your name, your name back to your maiden name?
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3: Calling because we were coming by the apartment units today. 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
4: No, I'm not going to actually be home around noon today. I'm going to be at work all day long.
3: We'll be in literally 15 minutes, and then we're out.
4: I don't want to have anybody in my apartment when I'm not home. I don't feel comfortable with that. That's all.
3: Is there something in the apartment that we shouldn't be seeing? Perhaps like an additional pet.
4: I mean, that other dog is my sister's dog.
3: Okay. Well, with that being said, look forward to your next bill with an additional $25 on there.
4: I'm not paying $25 for my sister's dog. No, that's not happening.
3: Well, it is happening, sir. You know why?
4: Why?
3: Because you just been phone checked.
4: I have to...

Who's your leader? Gas me up, cheerleader. Take me a cup. Zilla. Me and Lil Twin Latin ain't worried about none. Zilla. You up in your face, look.

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3: You have a job still. 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
3: Look how you talk to people. 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I'll have your job if I could.
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3: Can I have your supervisor's number, please?
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4: Let me tell you something. You better call up Rachel Rose instead and say, why did you just have me phone check?
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3: Oh, my God.

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2: 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They are attorneys at law. Why are they a sponsor? They are way smarter than any of us on this show.

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2: All right, we got new phone checks every weekday morning right here. Congrats to Sandy in Peoria on her divorce. And also, she's the newest victim of the I Just Got Phone Check Club.
3: Did you change your name, your name back to your maiden name?
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3: Technically aren't allowed to do that.
4: The judge signed off on it.
3: No, he thought he was signing an autograph that you wanted.
4: But the judge signed off on it. I don't want to marry you.
3: Don't.
4: Who are you? Are you sure you have the right case?
3: Not really, but I'm pretty sure you're the one that's supposed to be phone checked, though.

0: 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Party jams. Your requests.
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1: 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So get up.

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14: You ever wonder why the same cold virus makes some people so sick and others not sick at all? Well, according to an interesting new study out of Yale School of Medicine, one key factor is how quickly the cells in their noses, called nasal cells, respond to the virus and contain it. It's called the interferon response, and it can vary for different people. Now, when that response gets inhibited, it can trigger a different reaction, which leads to excessive mucus production and inflammation. In other words, a cold that is a lot more miserable. Of course, there are other factors at play: your genetics, any underlying conditions, immunity from vaccinations or previous infections. If you are trying really hard not to get sick, high quality masks, they can be very effective. Also, good old-fashioned hand washing. And remember not to touch your face. I'm Dr. Sanjay Gupta, helping you live a better life.
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17: 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I know last week a lot of you guys were interested in that whole topic of the girl that was bothered because her parents were invited to her ex's wedding, even though she broke up with him and it was amicable and she'd moved away, it'd been many years. She was so bothered that her parents were going to this guy's wedding. A lot of you were like, what's the big deal? They kept in touch. They were friendly. It's fine. They should go to the wedding. No problem. I was kind of surprised that nobody that reached out was like, you know, negative towards the parents. Like, ah, that's her ex-boyfriend. That's kind of weird. No, everybody was in total agreement. These parents have every right to go to this man's wedding because they've been friends for a long time. Doesn't matter. It's not their daughter that he's marrying. It's Weekends with Rula. I had a-

Okay, I have some really bad news for you. If you walk into a store and it smells really good. Listen, I'm all about smells. I have like a bloodhound nose. I can smell bad things and I can smell good things. And when I smell bad things, oh man. I have been known to spray people with perfume that smell bad. But anyway, that's just me. If it smells like vanilla or it smells like roses when you're shopping, ooh, you better watch your wallet. Because it turns out

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12: What are the chances you are listening to this while drinking a nice hot cup of coffee? If so, don't let me stop you. For years, we've been reporting on the health benefits of coffee, and that's not going to stop today. A new study, this one out of Harvard School of Public Health, found that coffee and tea could help lower your risk of developing dementia. People who enjoyed 1 to 3 caffeinated cups a day saw the biggest impact. In addition to the caffeine, coffee contains hundreds of bioactive compounds that can influence inflammation, glucose metabolism, vascular function, and oxidative stress. It's also possible coffee drinkers might be doing other things that keep them healthy. Eating a more balanced diet, getting plenty of exercise, sleep, not smoking, or drinking too much alcohol. And finally, staying socially active. I'm Dr. Sanjay Gupta, helping you live a better life.
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mean, next weekend's the unofficial start to summer. That's Memorial Day weekend, but it already feels like summer. 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The pools are open next weekend officially. And we got ultimate ticket giveaways. It is Post Malone and Jelly World. We just wrapped up Usher and Chris Brown. Now we got more for you. We're going to keep it rolling all summer long.

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15: Across the country right now, at this very moment, there are probably arguments taking place about who's doing more of the housework, the homework, the shuttling of kids from this activity to that. It's true. By and large, women do more of this than men. But doesn't have to be that way. And if you and your spouse can level that playing field, it's going to make both of you and your kids happier. Psychologist Yelena Kecmanovic says this might be how you get there. As hard as it might be at first, try to think of your partner like a teammate, not an adversary. Learn how to do some of the chores your partner does to get a better understanding of how much effort something takes. And finally, take the time to acknowledge what the other person is doing. And every now and then, even express your appreciation. That'll go a long way. I'm Dr. Sanjay Gupta, helping you live a better life.
16: Hey, what's good? 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

Well, what happened was we got two party luxury buses, and we bought a bunch of Savannah Bananas tickets. And then if you get that, you also get the all-you-can-eat buffet and all-you-can-drink beverage buffet, and then gas there and back. You get to ride with us. I'll be your host. It's Savannah Bananas. We are so excited for St. Louis Busch Stadium. August 21st, it is sold out, but who knows? Maybe we got some freebies laying around, and we will keep you posted on Z92.3. But this

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We just did that last week for Ultimate Ticket Giveaways. 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

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And if you get a phone call from Taylor Swift, you might be invited to her wedding. Details coming up in a couple minutes. Stand by.

Peori's Hit Z92.3, Taylor Swift has been calling friends and family, telling them to keep their summers flexible for her wedding. She's not sending out notices because she's trying to keep things kind of quiet and on the DL. I've been

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Experts say schools need to provide students with more recess. Details in a couple minutes. 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

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They say kids should get a minimum of 20 minutes of recess every day and multiple breaks.

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Here's some life-saving tips from people with great street smarts. Always verify the driver and vehicle when Ubering, including their plate number. And when you're traveling, act like you're a resident of that city. Not like Brian walking around with your camera taking pictures of everything. Fuck.

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Peoria's Hits, Z92.3, Bounce Back Monday morning with Brian in the Morning Grind. He'll have your first chance at that keyword to text to win a trip to see Post Malone and Jelly World, the big-ass stadium tour in any city you choose. We've got the airfare, the hotel, tickets to the show. 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

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Mark Zuckerberg turned 42 on Thursday. He's so hard to buy for. I mean, what do you get the man who ruined everything?

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Peoria's hit Z92.3, Miley Cyrus is getting a Walk of Fame star. It's right next to her dad. Not his star. Billy Ray's sleeping on a nearby bench. Hennessy on my lips, take a little sip, privacy.

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Looking for something to do this weekend? How about a new movie? In the Gray, starring Jake Gyllenhaal and the man who formerly played Superman, Henry Cavill. It actually looks pretty cool. The Wizard of the Kremlin? Yeah, never heard of it. And Is God Is? Never heard of that one either. But of course, you got next weekend, Mandalorian and Grogu.

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Peoria's Hits, Z92.3, in a new ad for Columbia Sportswear, Robert Irwin, you know, his dad was the crocodile hunter, he outruns a herd of inflatable crocodiles. I guess stingrays would have been in poor taste.

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3: 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The unofficial start of the summer is 1 week away, and we are excited. We are live tonight. It's
0: Saturday night.
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It's Saturday Night House Party. Brian is my name. Red Hot Brian Scott on social media. It's an exciting time in America. A resurgence of malls happening thanks to teenagers rediscovering malls. And malls are saying thank you by banning teenagers. Too much chaos, too many takeovers. They would like that to stop. If we could all just go back to being mall walkers like most 70-year-old senior citizens.

0: Oh, hello. It's Saturday Night House Party. My name is Brian. It's SaturdayNightHouseParty.com for your requests and party jams or throwbacks. Be on the lookout for a Taylor Swift invitation to arrive in your mailbox or however it's going to get. But she is telling a few people. Maybe you'll be one of the lucky ones. Nobody knows when the dates are, but it'll leak. Trust me, thanks to the media. Make sure you get your requests in.
1: 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More requests are coming up tonight on Saturday Night House Party. 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

Bank it up. Well, it's kind of scary. California exploring the idea of high-speed buses that can go 140 miles per hour. 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I definitely don't want to see a high-speed bus. Not in California. It's Saturday night house party.

0: 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How did they go from top of the rock?
1: I can't believe he's doing this on live radio.
0: To rock bottom.
2: Maybe he was taken the wrong way.
0: Hammer Alley.
2: Turn off the reverb.
3: Follow and listen on your favorite platform.